second transmission we just experienced was due to a power failure. 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
1: As a boy, I joined my father during the harvest. It was always a joy to help Baba gather it all. One day, Baba handed me a bako sack and said, "Son, this harvest is our sweat, our future, and there is only one way to ensure that it is protected. Bako Super Sack." That was many, many years ago. Today, my son is in the same position, and the name on the sack remains the same. Bako Super Sack. For over 50 years, Bako has helped protect our harvests. It is built on trust, proven through generations. And after this long, you can still count on it. Bako, built for trust.
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The time is 2 o'clock. I am Gift Azamu. Here are the stories following at this hour. The Plateau State Police Command has warned individuals and corporate organizations against operating drones without the necessary approvals, saying offenders risk arrest, confiscation of their equipment, and prosecution. The command said the warning became necessary to enhance security, protect critical infrastructure, and ensure proper regulation of unmanned aerial vehicles, popularly known as drones, across the state. In a public notice issued today, the police public relations officer, Alfred Alabo, said the Nigerian Civil Aviation Authority remain the sole agency authorized to issue permits and approvals for drone operations in Nigeria. The federal government says it has engaged no fewer than 200 young Nigerians across different clusters to drive innovation and growth in the agriculture sector. Hawa Lin Man, the technical assistant to the vice president on women, youth engagement and impact, disclosed this at the Arewa Agricultural and Innovation Summit in Kano. She said that the initiative aimed to move youth and women empowerment programs from policy discussions to practical actions that will create sustainable impact. The Social Democratic Party presidential candidate Adewale Adebayo has urged Nigerian youth to take control of the country's governance. Adewale Adebayo made the call in an interview with Newsmen in Abuja. He attributed the call to the fact that young Nigerians constitute the country's largest political and economic forces, stressing that they should play more active roles to fix the nation. On the foreign scene, more than 150,000 passengers have been left stranded after a volcanic eruption forced Indonesian authorities to temporarily suspend operations at six airports. The airport was the first to be closed after ash was detected in airspace near the airport. Transport Minister Dodi Buari said so far 467 flights have been affected and asked airlines to consider diverting some flights to other airports. In entertainment news, Nigeria's representative at the 2026 Miss World pageant, Tanumu Soye Judge, has bowed out of the competition after reaching the top 12 as Jory Mola of the Dominican Republic emerged winner. Jory Mola was crowned Miss World 2026 at the grand finale of the 73rd edition of the pageant held in Vietnam. Finally, in sport news, FIFA President Gianni Infantino declined to answer questions about his re-election upon arrival at the Under-20 Women's World Cup in Poland. Gianni Infantino, who faces continuing pressure and the prospect of a criminal case, was understandably speaking with a Polish Football Federation president. And those are the stories we are following at this hour. Nigeria is the only country we have. Let's avoid act that could destabilize the nation. Remember, we are one big family. Good afternoon and many thanks for listening.

0: the hit song of the week.
1: Although no case of Ebola has been reported in Nigeria, we must remain observant following the outbreak of the disease in Central Africa. Ebola is a serious illness that can spread through direct contact with the bodily fluids of an infected person. While there's no cause for panic, this is the time to stay alert. 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This is a message from the Silverbird Group.
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9: Yeah, it's rap culture. 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Yeah.

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Peace and much love to everybody holding it down with me this beautiful, beautiful Sunday afternoon. Of course, is the sixth day of the month of September 2026. And we're here to give you that dose of Sunday tonic dose of hip-hop, rather, so you can enjoy your beautiful afternoon, all right? I'm here to do just that. My man up 10 is here to touch down, or maybe it's not showing. But whatever, man, you know how it is. We always get down, all right? So buckle up as we journey through hip-hop together. You keep it 1,000 with me, and I keep it 1,000 with y'all. It's like that, all right? So let's enjoy the music. Today's going to be more like the usual Sundays, more music, less talk, and let's keep it like that, all right? So I hope you enjoy it. Wherever you are, go tell your friends, tell your friend, to tell a friend, to tell a friend that rap culture is on. I know a lot of people are expecting my voice right about now, so yeah, I'm here. So let's do this, all right? So buckle up. Let's do this. The first song that is definitely coming on your radio set right now is definitely from this table of Apollo Brown and Sky Zoo. Man, this guy's just dropped a mad amazing album. This one is actually one from the album, and I hope you're going to enjoy it. Of course you will, man. It's Apollo Brown and Sky Zoo. All right, let's do this. I'll catch you on the flip side. Don't go anywhere, right? As we journey through hip-hop.

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1: 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And what the gods do say, one hand wash the other, both wash the face, yeah. 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
2: 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I don't want to Chineke, I did you see it, and wait because in the better one, I said Papa, when we're in Kato. 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